0: greatest hits.
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2: Pineapple award.
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1: Oh, it's beautiful. But wait a minute, isn't this...
0: Yeah, yes it is.
1: But I thought the old lady dropped him into the ocean in the air.

0: 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Only know you love her when you let her go. And you let her go.
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2: 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I still have a dream. It is a dream deep.

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I have a dream that one day on the red hills of Georgia, sons of former slaves.